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sick outside the games. And you know what I'm talking about. 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

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She thinks she's grown. We're all first car, first date, WLD on a license plate. 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Yeah.

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Second hand from a dealer in Atlanta, I rode up with Daddy when he went there to get her.

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1: I'm Keith Hopper with the T55 Weekend News Blast. Peace Regional Police have arrested a youth in connection to the reposted TikTok video that had captions of Peace River being a potential target. The youth was arrested on Thursday afternoon. They are currently in custody pending a bail hearing. Police in town assured the situation will continue to be monitored, and working with schools and partners will be engaged on potential risks moving forward. RCMP and Valley View have four in handcuffs after a warrant was served at two houses in Sturgeon Lake. Firearms, weapons, ammunition, and drugs were seized in the raid. All four face a laundry list of charges and are due in court this month. The town of High Level will be hosting a by-election in June to fill two vacant council positions. Seven people have let their names stand to take over from Jory Zatko and Boyd Langford, who each resigned earlier this year. Warehouse One and Bootlegger clothing stores have announced that 120 retail outlets across Canada are closing, including the stores in Peace River, High Level, and Lacrete. Ongoing financial and operational challenges are cited as the reasons for the move. The manager of Warehouse One in Peace River states on Facebook that May 13th is the final day to use gift cards. Liquidation sales are expected to start May 15th, and closures are happening in June. Northern Sunrise County and Peace Regional Waste have teamed up to start spring cleanup in the area from now until the May long weekend. All fees for residents will be waived at the landfill, but it's not intended for the commercial business sector. The hours of operation at the landfill will not change during cleanup. For more on these stories, you can visit our website and download the app for local news delivered straight to your phone. For Trending 55, I'm Keith Hopper.
0: Today's country. Yes.

with some difficulty. A moraine that we'd seen for a thousand years caused financial joys and biblical fears. It caused some smiles, it caused some tears, but more to the point of our story. For the first time in the collective memory, that old brown prairie that had been so dry for so long was very muddy, boggy, sticky,

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And Chavez, too, has missed his work. Richie, he now fears the worst. 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Of course, Holtman didn't have nothing better to do. Yeah. Except ranch.

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1: I'm Keith Hopper with the T55 Weekend News Blast. Standard Stage 1 water restrictions are in place in Lacreed until the end of September. McKenzie County states the measures increase distribution, save costs, and protect the environment. Guidelines and rules are enforced to help conserve the resource. RCMP have made an arrest after a seizure of cocaine in a traffic stop near Whitecourt. Police arrested the two people in the vehicle, a 44-year-old from Fox Creek and a 33-year-old from Whitecourt. Both are charged with two counts of possession for the purpose of trafficking. Authorities in the Peace region are reminding residents to be prepared in case of emergency during Emergency Preparedness Week this week. From activities on waterways to the upcoming heart of the wildfire season, officials are wondering if residents are ready to act and protect themselves when events happen. Simple steps like knowing the risks, making a plan, and preparing a kit are easy to discuss and be ready to execute if needed. Educators across the province have been appointed to the Teacher Advisory Council to help shape the education policy for students K-12. Nearly 200 teachers applied, with only 16 being appointed, and that includes Matthew Kierstead, the principal of the Collegiate in the Fort Vermilion School Division. Local golf courses are beginning to open up for the season. The Mighty Peace Golf Club has their driving range open, while the Front Nine will be open on Sunday. Meanwhile, the Fairview Golf Club has their driving range now open, and the High Prairie Golf Club will be open starting on Monday. For more on these stories, you can visit our website and download the app for local news delivered straight to your phone. For Trending 55, I'm Keith Hopper.
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1: I'm Keith Hopper with the T55 Weekend News Blast. Trending 55's River Watch is continuing as ice jams and debris jams are happening along waterways. In the Mackenzie, the Lawrence River is still active with jams taking place, while the Peace River near Garden River is beginning to subside. Meanwhile, Trending 55 will be keeping an eye on wildfires in the area as the May-long weekend approaches. Stay tuned for interviews and information on the unofficial beginning of camping season. Two people are dead following an accident on Highway 2 east of Slave Lake. Initial reports indicate a vehicle crossed the double lines into the path of oncoming traffic. A 58-year-old man and 62-year-old woman, both from Slave Lake, were killed at the scene, which closed the highway for several hours. Investigations continue into a grass fire on Peace River's Toboggan Hill in the north end. Crews were called and quickly gained control of the blaze. However, traffic along 98th Street had to be temporarily rerouted during the event. Lesser Slave Lake MLA Scott Sinclair is back as a member of the United Conservative Party. Sinclair was ousted from caucus last year after his critique of the budget in the legislature. Sinclair says in an online post that he wasn't elected to serve the opposition and there was a better way to handle disagreements in government. Yard waste bins are now present in Peace River at the parking lot of the Centennial Building downtown. Leaves, grass clippings, plant material, tree trimmings, stumps, plus other yard waste is being accepted until the end of October. For more on these stories, you can visit our website and download the app for local news delivered straight to your phone. For Trending 55, I'm Keith Hopper.
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1: I'm Keith Hopper with the T55 Weekend News Blast. Peace Regional Police have arrested a youth in connection to the reposted TikTok video that had captions of Peace River being a potential target. The youth was arrested on Thursday afternoon. They are currently in custody pending a bail hearing. Police in town assured the situation will continue to be monitored, and working with schools and partners will be engaged on potential risks moving forward. RCMP and Valley View have four in handcuffs after a warrant was served at two houses in Sturgeon Lake. Firearms, weapons, ammunition, and drugs were seized in the raid. All four face a laundry list of charges and are due in court this month. The town of High Level will be hosting a by-election in June to fill two vacant council positions. Seven people have let their names stand to take over from Jory Zatko and Boyd Langford, who each resigned earlier this year. Warehouse One and Bootlegger clothing stores have announced that 120 retail outlets across Canada are closing, including the stores in Peace River, High Level, and Lacrete. Ongoing financial and operational challenges are cited as the reasons for the move. The manager of Warehouse One in Peace River states on Facebook that May 13th is the final day to use gift cards. Liquidation sales are expected to start May 15th, and closures are happening in June. Northern Sunrise County and Peace Regional Waste have teamed up to start spring cleanup in the area from now until the May long weekend. All fees for residents will be waived at the landfill, but it's not intended for the commercial business sector. The hours of operation at the landfill will not change during cleanup. For more on these stories, you can visit our website and download the app for local news delivered straight to your phone. For Trending 55, I'm Keith Hopper.
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0: time zone am I on? What country am I in?
1: It doesn't matter. It's 5 o'clock somewhere.
0: It's always on 5 in Margaritaville, come to think of it.
1: Yeah, I heard that.
0: You've been there, haven't you?
1: Yes, sir.
0: I've seen your boat there.
1: I've been to Margaritaville a few times.
0: All right. Well, that's good.
1: Stumble my way back.
0: Okay. Well, we just want to make sure you can keep it between the navigational beacons.
1: Between the buoys. I got it.
0: All right. Well, it's 5 o'clock. Let's go somewhere.
1: I'm ready. Crank it up.
0: Let's get out of here.
1: I'm gone.

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1: From the Trending 55 newsroom, here's what you need to know.
2: I'm Keith Opper with the T55 Weekend News Blast. Standard Stage 1 water restrictions are in place in Lacrete until the end of September. McKenzie County states the measures increase distribution, save costs, and protect the environment. Guidelines and rules are enforced to help conserve the resource. RCMP have made an arrest after a seizure of cocaine in a traffic stop near Whitecourt. Police arrested the two people in the vehicle, a 44-year-old from Fox Creek and a 33-year-old from Whitecourt. Both are charged with two counts of possession for the purpose of trafficking. Authorities in the Peace Region are reminding residents to be prepared in case of emergency during Emergency Preparedness Week this week. From activities on waterways to the upcoming heart of the wildfire season, officials are wondering if residents are ready to act and protect themselves when events happen. Simple steps like knowing the risks, making a plan, and preparing a kit are easy to discuss and be ready to execute if needed. Educators across the province have been appointed to the Teacher Advisory Council to help shape the education policy for students K-12. Nearly 200 teachers applied, with only 16 being appointed, and that includes Matthew Kierstead, the principal of the Collegiate in the Fort Vermilion School Division. Local golf courses are beginning to open up for the season. The Mighty Peace Golf Club has their driving range open, while the front nine will be open on Sunday. Meanwhile, the Fairview Golf Club has their driving range now open, and the High Prairie Golf Club will be open starting on Monday. For more on these stories, you can visit our website and download the app for local news delivered straight to your phone. For Trending 55, I'm Keith Opper.
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1: This is where it comes together. Outlaws and icons.
4: It's Chris Myers. Thanks for joining me on this Mother's Day weekend. And we're going to kick off Outlaws and Icons with five great songs about mom from the legends. Love this one. Going to be my favorite. Merle Haggard, Mama Tried on Outlaws and Icons.
5: The first thing.

Outlaws and Icons, River Country, Lynyrd Skynyrd, and Simple Man, and Ronnie Van Zant wrote the lyrics after his grandmother passed away. Great song right there. Waylon Jennings, Willie Nelson. Well, of course we had to play Mamas Don't Let Your Babies Grow Up to Be Cowboys. And that one won the Grammy Award for Best Country Performance in 1979. Just a couple years before that, Johnny Paycheck cemented his reputation as the bad boy of country music. This one is I'm the Only Hell Mama Ever Raised on Outlaws and Icons.

0: Outlaws and Icons on River Country, wrapping up our set of songs about moms. And moms, I hope you're not doing anything today. No dishes, no cooking. It is your day to relax and enjoy the tunes. Mama, He's Crazy, only the second song by a female duo to ever hit number one on the country charts. Got the classics on the way, the Outlaws, and Chris Stapleton up next.
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Outlaws and Icons on River Country, Eric Church and Springsteen. And he has clarified the song isn't actually about the boss. It's about the soundtrack of a teenage romance and how a specific song can take you back to a specific person. Yeah, that is absolutely right. George Canyon now covering a Glen Campbell classic, Rhinestone Cowboy, on Outlaws and Icons. I've been walking.

0: Toby Keith, River Country, a little less talk, a lot more action. Wise words, Toby. I'm Chris Myers. In hour two, we're going to be playing songs from Yellowstone, all in celebration of Dutton Ranch premiering next week. Can't wait for that. Right now, we're going to get into Ryan Bingham from Yellowstone. This one's The Other Side on River Country.
1: Well, every time I turn around a mill, trying to get me down, I just can't see your face.

His name, Waylon Payne. That's Looking for a Feeling on Outlaws and Icons. I'm Chris Myers, and he's country royalty, the son of Sammy Smith and Jody Payne, who was Willie Nelson's longtime guitarist. And he was even named after his godfather, Waylon Jennings, who we heard before that with Drinkin' and Dreamin'. Well, way before Shania Twain and Mutt Lange got into a studio to record The Woman and Me, Shania recorded this one. And just listen to her vocals. I find just so much more pure, so much more country western than she sounded when Mutt Lange started working with her. What made you say that? It's River Country's Outlaws and

one that was hotter than a $2 pistol. 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
1: I'm Keith Hopper with the T55 Weekend News Blast. Trending 55's River Watch is continuing as ice jams and debris jams are happening along waterways. In the Mackenzie, the Lawrence River is still active with jams taking place, while the Peace River near Garden River is beginning to subside. Meanwhile, Trending 55 will be keeping an eye on wildfires in the area as the May-long weekend approaches. Stay tuned for interviews and information on the unofficial beginning of camping season. Two people are dead following an accident on Highway 2 east of Slave Lake. Initial reports indicate a vehicle crossed the double lines into the path of oncoming traffic. A 58-year-old man and 62-year-old woman, both from Slave Lake, were killed at the scene, which closed the highway for several hours. Investigations continue into a grass fire on Peace River's Toboggan Hill in the north end. Crews were called and quickly gained control of the blaze. However, traffic along 98th Street had to be temporarily rerouted during the event. Lesser Slave Lake MLA Scott Sinclair is back as a member of the United Conservative Party. Sinclair was ousted from caucus last year after his critique of the budget in the legislature. Sinclair says in an online post that he wasn't elected to serve the opposition and there was a better way to handle disagreements in government. Yard waste bins are now present in Peace River at the parking lot of the Centennial Building downtown. Leaves, grass clippings, plant material, tree trimmings, stumps, plus other yard waste is being accepted until the end of October. For more on these stories, you can visit our website and download the app for local news delivered straight to your phone. For Trending 55, I'm Keith Hopper.
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2: Here we are, hour two of Outlaws and Icons on River Country. I'm Chris Myers, and a song from 1993 was just named as the best intro for a country song. So in other words, the start of the song, you hear it, and you're like, oh, I am cranking this one up. I'm going to roll the windows down. Before we get to that, we're going to feature some other songs with just amazing intros, including Dolly Parton, who played percussion on the track using her acrylic nails. They are supposed to sound like a typewriter for 9 to 5. Outlaws and Icons, it's River Country.

0: Copperhead Road, Outlaws and Icons on River Country. How's it going? It's Chris Myers, and we're playing songs with killer intros. Like when you hear the bagpipes for the start of that song, you're cranking it up. And, you know, some songs don't even need guitar or drums or anything for an intro. Like this one, classic from Johnny Paycheck, Outlaws and Icons.
1: 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I ain't working here no more.

0: Jackson, Chattahoochee. And they say that it made number one on that list because you basically sing along even though there's not any words to that, you know, like okay, I'll stop it. I will just get back to playing some good tunes. Dutton Ranch, the latest Yellowstone series, debuts next week. There's a lot of hype. We'll see if it's just as good as Yellowstone. I don't know, but we're gonna play some killer tunes that were featured on Yellowstone, including Chris Stapleton, coming up next.
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I let the words of my youth fade away. Old worn out saddle

It's Outlaws and Icons on River Country. And Willie Nelson right there, my heroes have always been cowboys. Love the strings in that song. Culture Wall in before that, Sleeping on the Blacktop, and Tennessee Whiskey, Chris Stapleton. All songs that have been featured in Yellowstone. Dutton Ranch premiering next week. Can't wait to hear what they've got in store for the soundtrack on that one. And one more from the Yellowstone soundtrack. Another Saskatchewan artist, The Dead South. In Hell, I'll Be Good Company. It's Outlaws and Icons.

Outlaws and Icons, River Country. It's Chris Myers, Casey Musgraves, Miranda Lambert teaming up right there. And that one just came out about a week ago. Why is it on this program? Because I feel that it's just really got that old school country sound. And Miranda Lambert, she's definitely an outlaw. Horses and Divorces, the name of that one. It kind of got that cool Tejano kind of feel to it. And yeah, we're going to hear a couple more that kind of sound like that. Love the accordion. Freddie Fender coming up, and it's the Mavericks. Dance the Night Away on River Country's Outlaws and Icons.

0: Outlaws and Icons on River Country, Freddie Fender, Before the Next Teardrop Falls, playing Tejano songs. Am I pronouncing that right? Should be Tejano, Tejano? You know what I'm talking about, that kind of Mexican flavor. The Mavericks, Dance a Night Away, in before that. And new music featuring Carl Hayes now with Cor Blunt, Too Young to Feel This Damn Old. And it's right here on Outlaws and Icons.
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0: books back.
1: Double shot of Cor Blond on Outlaws and Icons, $5 bill. And before that, helping out Carl Hayes on Much Too Young, the Garth Brooks cover. Hey, don't forget, next weekend at the Mighty Peace Golf Club, they got that Garth Brooks tribute. Get in touch with the golf course for your tickets. All right, time to cash out. Before we do that, gotta tell ya, I love your feedback. Keep it coming. Text, you can do that, 780-624-3000. Solitary Man coming up from Johnny Cash and the Man in Black. This is Outlaws and Icons. Well,

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Then Sue came along, loved me strong, that's what I thought, me and Sue. But that died too. 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
1: I'm Keith Hopper with the T55 Weekend News Blast. Peace Regional Police have arrested a youth in connection to the reposted TikTok video that had captions of Peace River being a potential target. The youth was arrested on Thursday afternoon. They are currently in custody pending a bail hearing. Police in town assured the situation will continue to be monitored, and working with schools and partners will be engaged on potential risks moving forward. RCMP and Valley View have four in handcuffs after a warrant was served at two houses in Sturgeon Lake. Firearms, weapons, ammunition, and drugs were seized in the raid. All four face a laundry list of charges and are due in court this month. The town of High Level will be hosting a by-election in June to fill two vacant council positions. Seven people have let their names stand to take over from Jory Zatko and Boyd Langford, who each resigned earlier this year. Warehouse One and Bootlegger clothing stores have announced that 120 retail outlets across Canada are closing, including the stores in Peace River, High Level, and Lacrete. Ongoing financial and operational challenges are cited as the reasons for the move. The manager of Warehouse One in Peace River states on Facebook that May 13th is the final day to use gift cards. Liquidation sales are expected to start May 15th, and closures are happening in June. Northern Sunrise County and Peace Regional Waste have teamed up to start spring cleanup in the area from now until the May long weekend. All fees for residents will be waived at the landfill, but it's not intended for the commercial business sector. The hours of operation at the landfill will not change during cleanup. For more on these stories, you can visit our website and download the app for local news delivered straight to your phone. For Trending 55, I'm Keith Hopper.
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1: Ain't it crazy, baby? I just one drink could change things. 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
1: I'm Keith Opper with the T55 Weekend News Blast. Standard Stage 1 water restrictions are in place in Lacrete until the end of September. McKenzie County states the measures increase distribution, save costs, and protect the environment. Guidelines and rules are enforced to help conserve the resource. RCMP have made an arrest after a seizure of cocaine in a traffic stop near Whitecourt. Police arrested the two people in the vehicle, a 44-year-old from Fox Creek and a 33-year-old from Whitecourt. Both are charged with two counts of possession for the purpose of trafficking. Authorities in the Peace Region are reminding residents to be prepared in case of emergency during Emergency Preparedness Week this week. From activities on waterways to the upcoming heart of the wildfire season, officials are wondering if residents are ready to act and protect themselves when events happen. Simple steps like knowing the risks, making a plan, and preparing a kit are easy to discuss and be ready to execute if needed. Educators across the province have been appointed to the Teacher Advisory Council to help shape the education policy for students K-12. Nearly 200 teachers applied, with only 16 being appointed, and that includes Matthew Kierstedt, the principal of the Collegiate in the Fort Vermilion School Division. Local golf courses are beginning to open up for the season. The Mighty Peace Golf Club has their driving range open, while the front nine will be open on Sunday. Meanwhile, the Fairview Golf Club has their driving range now open, and the High Prairie Golf Club will be open starting on Monday. For more on these stories, you can visit our website and download the app for local news delivered straight to your phone. For Trending 55, I'm Keith Opper.
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1: I'm Keith Hopper with the T55 Weekend News Blast. Trending 55's River Watch is continuing as ice jams and debris jams are happening along waterways. In the Mackenzie, the Lawrence River is still active with jams taking place, while the Peace River near Garden River is beginning to subside. Meanwhile, Trending 55 will be keeping an eye on wildfires in the area as the May-long weekend approaches. Stay tuned for interviews and information on the unofficial beginning of camping season. Two people are dead following an accident on Highway 2 east of Slave Lake. Initial reports indicate a vehicle crossed the double lines into the path of oncoming traffic. A 58-year-old man and 62-year-old woman, both from Slave Lake, were killed at the scene, which closed the highway for several hours. Investigations continue into a grass fire on Peace River's Toboggan Hill in the north end. Crews were called and quickly gained control of the blaze. However, traffic along 98th Street had to be temporarily rerouted during the event. Lesser Slave Lake MLA Scott Sinclair is back as a member of the United Conservative Party. Sinclair was ousted from caucus last year after his critique of the budget in the legislature. Sinclair says in an online post that he wasn't elected to serve the opposition and there was a better way to handle disagreements in government. Yard waste bins are now present in Peace River at the parking lot of the Centennial Building downtown. Leaves, grass clippings, plant material, tree trimmings, stumps, plus other yard waste is being accepted until the end of October. For more on these stories, you can visit our website and download the app for local news delivered straight to your phone. For Trending 55, I'm Keith Hopper.
0: Today's country. I'm back in the saddle like some old cowboy. In his barn. Yesterday's favorites. River Country.

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1: I'm Keith Hopper with the T55 Weekend News Blast. Peace Regional Police have arrested a youth in connection to the reposted TikTok video that had captions of Peace River being a potential target. The youth was arrested on Thursday afternoon. They are currently in custody pending a bail hearing. Police in town assured the situation will continue to be monitored, and working with schools and partners will be engaged on potential risks moving forward. RCMP and Valley View have four in handcuffs after a warrant was served at two houses in Sturgeon Lake. Firearms, weapons, ammunition, and drugs were seized in the raid. All four face a laundry list of charges and are due in court this month. The town of High Level will be hosting a by-election in June to fill two vacant council positions. Seven people have let their names stand to take over from Jory Zatko and Boyd Langford, who each resigned earlier this year. Warehouse One and Bootlegger clothing stores have announced that 120 retail outlets across Canada are closing, including the stores in Peace River, High Level, and Lacrete. Ongoing financial and operational challenges are cited as the reasons for the move. The manager of Warehouse One in Peace River states on Facebook that May 13th is the final day to use gift cards. Liquidation sales are expected to start May 15th, and closures are happening in June. Northern Sunrise County and Peace Regional Waste have teamed up to start spring cleanup in the area from now until the May long weekend. All fees for residents will be waived at the landfill, but it's not intended for the commercial business sector. The hours of operation at the landfill will not change during cleanup. For more on these stories, you can visit our website and download the app for local news delivered straight to your phone. For Trending 55, I'm Keith Hopper.
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We're all first car, first date, WLD on a license plate. Now ain't life crazy? Yeah.

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1: I'm Keith Hopper with the T55 Weekend News Blast. Trending 55's River Watch is continuing as ice jams and debris jams are happening along waterways. In the Mackenzie, the Lawrence River is still active with jams taking place, while the Peace River near Garden River is beginning to subside. Meanwhile, Trending 55 will be keeping an eye on wildfires in the area as the May-long weekend approaches. Stay tuned for interviews and information on the unofficial beginning of camping season. Two people are dead following an accident on Highway 2 east of Slave Lake. Initial reports indicate a vehicle crossed the double lines into the path of oncoming traffic. A 58-year-old man and 62-year-old woman, both from Slave Lake, were killed at the scene, which closed the highway for several hours. Investigations continue into a grass fire on Peace River's Toboggan Hill in the north end. Crews were called and quickly gained control of the blaze. However, traffic along 98th Street had to be temporarily rerouted during the event. Lesser Slave Lake MLA Scott Sinclair is back as a member of the United Conservative Party. Sinclair was ousted from caucus last year after his critique of the budget in the legislature. Sinclair says in an online post that he wasn't elected to serve the opposition and there was a better way to handle disagreements in government. Yard waste bins are now present in Peace River at the parking lot of the Centennial Building downtown. Leaves, grass clippings, plant material, tree trimmings, stumps, plus other yard waste is being accepted until the end of October. For more on these stories, you can visit our website and download the app for local news delivered straight to your phone. For Trending 55, I'm Keith Hopper.
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2: I'm Keith Hopper with the T55 Weekend News Blast. Peace Regional Police have arrested a youth in connection to the reposted TikTok video that had captions of Peace River being a potential target. The youth was arrested on Thursday afternoon. They are currently in custody pending a bail hearing. Police in town assured the situation will continue to be monitored, and working with schools and partners will be engaged on potential risks moving forward. RCMP and Valley View have four in handcuffs after a warrant was served at two houses in Sturgeon Lake. Firearms, weapons, ammunition, and drugs were seized in the raid. All four face a laundry list of charges and are due in court this month. The town of High Level will be hosting a by-election in June to fill two vacant council positions. Seven people have let their names stand to take over from Jory Zatko and Boyd Langford, who each resigned earlier this year. Warehouse One and Bootlegger clothing stores have announced that 120 retail outlets across Canada are closing, including the stores in Peace River, High Level, and Lacrete. Ongoing financial and operational challenges are cited as the reasons for the move. The manager of Warehouse One in Peace River states on Facebook that May 13th is the final day to use gift cards. Liquidation sales are expected to start May 15th, and closures are happening in June. Northern Sunrise County and Peace Regional Waste have teamed up to start spring cleanup in the area from now until the May long weekend. All fees for residents will be waived at the landfill, but it's not intended for the commercial business sector. The hours of operation at the landfill will not change during cleanup. For more on these stories, you can visit our website and download the app for local news delivered straight to your phone. For Trending 55, I'm Keith Hopper.
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3: Welcome to River Country Rising Stars, the show that's dedicated to emerging country artists, giving them a platform to help get their music out on the airwaves. There may be some names you recognize, and hopefully some you will become fans of. I'm your host, Everett Brewer, The Gorilla, and this weekend the show will be headlined by Maddie McKenzie and her new single, First. Maddie does come from Southern Ontario and had a very unique way to her first recording and airplay, and pun with the word first, not intended this time for once. But we'll also find out what led to McKenzie writing this song, as well as kind of the work-life balance of an emerging country artist. Kind of hard to balance work as an artist, work as another career job, as well as just your life in general, and she seems to have found that balance. We'll find out more about that later in the show. This weekend's lineup features some new tunes and some past favorites, and we always love kicking things off with a new one, and this one comes from Zach McPhee. You may remember Zach opening up for High Valley when they came to Grimshaw, as well as on other Alberta show dates on High Valley's tour a little while back. Zach is a former hockey player turned country artist and is having some big success the last few years and turning to be successful enough that he won't be an emerging artist much longer. So let's enjoy him on Rising Stars while we can and check out his new one. This one is called The Way I Know You Now.